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1: Yes, you are, and thanks for doing that, too. I appreciate that. I'm Joe Danger, your professional yet humble radio DJ voice for the next 2 hours of nothing but the best in bluegrass. Well, I was playing some Bobby Osborne music on our last Danger Zone episode because Bobby, of course, passed away June 27. Jesse McReynolds of Jim and Jesse, a member of the Grand Ole Opry for over 40 years, also passed away. Been in bluegrass over 70 years, passed away on June the 23rd. And I'm going to kick off the Danger Zone this morning in honor of the memory of Jesse McReynolds, a mandolin player famous for the cross-picking that he did on the mandolin. And I got an album in my hand, Jesse McReynolds and the Virginia Boys, New Horizons. This will take you back in time, about 2004. And a little tune called Take Me Back Into Your Heart kind of features some of his mandolin playing.

Jesse McReynolds on the Danger Zone. Passed away June the 23rd, just this year. 94 years old. Had to kick it off, and I had to kick it off right. Let's get back to it. A new one from Dan Tominski with Ode to Jimmy Martin. We'll hear from Billy Droz. He's got a new one out. I'm going to fill that on Small Town Mystery. And some Don Rigsby, all on the Danger Zone.

0: That's a Ronnie Bowman CD, Cold Virginia Night, but that is Del McCurry doing the lead singing on that one. I'm Nowhere Bound. We're going to take a break. You stick around. Well, I'm going to warn you right now, you better grab a dish towel to catch the tears. A tune called Haggard by the Grascals. It's coming up next.
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0: If you like the sound of a five-string and a fiddle playing it hot, keep it tuned to 95.7 3WS. I hope you took my advice and got that dish towel to catch the tears on this one. Songs about little puppies that grow up to be big dogs and then pass away. Yeah, kind of like Old Yeller.

That's Volume 5, tearing at your very emotions. Up next, that sweet gal of mine. Here's Billy Droz. We'll also hear from Blue Moon Rising and some Tony Rice with a 9-pound hammer.

0: Yeah, no doubt you were singing right along with Tony on that one. Tony Rice on the 9-pound hammer. You're in the danger zone. All brought to you by Swenson's Outdoor Farm Equipment and fine leather hog collars. Remember, the next time you need to restrain your hog, you're going to need a Swenson's.
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5: Here's the Metro News AccuWeather forecast. Tonight, expect clouds to increase with a low of 51. Tomorrow will bring a mix of sun and clouds with a high of 64. Tomorrow night will be mainly clear, but late fog may reduce visibility with a low of 53. Tuesday is set to be mostly sunny and pleasant, reaching a high of 71. Wednesday will be nice with a blend of sunshine and clouds with a high of 77. Thursday will be sunny to partly cloudy and very warm with a high of 80. For Metro News, I'm meteorologist Jason Catarina.

High in the mountains, that's Junior Siskin, Rambler's Choice. I got a CD out called The Story of the Day That I Died. I might just get that on before the zone's over. Title cut from that one. Had my share of heartache. Here's Andrew Crawford.

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0: I'm going back to that CD, Junior Siskin, Rambler's Choice, I was talking about a while ago. The story of the day that I died.

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2: You're in the danger zone on Lake Country, 95.7 3WS. Hour number two of the danger zone getting started, and I'm going to kick it off right with a guy by the name of Jason Davis on the five-string banjo. He's a part of the Junior Siskin Ramblers Choice Band, The Story of the Day That I Died. Just played that tune a little bit ago. But Jesse James on this one. Listen to this guy pick. He can flat do it.

0: That's new from Dan Tominski. That's Coming Home. You're in the danger zone. Thanks for doing that. Stick around. We've got Bluegrass Gospel coming up at the bottom of the hour. And on the way, Melanie Cannon, Nothing to Lose. We'll hear from Mountain Heart's Big Sky. And Mile 12, it's all on the zone.
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0: Hey, this is Joe Danger. Let's get back to some bluegrass. 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

I'm sorry. I think the lawman should have won on that one. That's just me. Big Sky, that is Mountain Heart from a CD called No Other Way. Here's Mile 12 and Where the Drunkards Roll.

0: That's a group called Mile 12, Where the Drunkards Roll. Bluegrass Gospel Time is right up on us. Let me take a little break and we're going to get right to it.
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1: Here's the Metro News AccuWeather forecast. Tonight, expect clouds to increase with a low of 51. Tomorrow will bring a mix of sun and clouds with a high of 64. Tomorrow night will be mainly clear, but late fog may reduce visibility with a low of 53. Tuesday is set to be mostly sunny and pleasant, reaching a high of 71. Wednesday will be nice with a blend of sunshine and clouds with a high of 77. Thursday will be sunny to partly cloudy and very warm with a high of 80. For Metro News, I'm meteorologist Jason Catarina.
2: It's Bluegrass Gospel time, like I promised you, and I've got some good stuff lined up for you. Just any day now, Kenny and Amanda Smith on the way. Right now, though, here's the Grascals. I had a request for this one. Here's called Satan and Grandma.

There's not always tomorrow. That is Jerry Solly. I also heard from Junior Siskin, Rambler's Choice. That album I was telling you about. Played a couple cuts off it already. The Story of the Day That I Die, the name of the CD. If the Bottle Was a Bible, that is Junior Siskin, Rambler's Choice. Stick around, Chris Jones and the Night Drivers, featuring the banjo picker extraordinaire, Bow Ties Are Cool. We'll get to that in just a few. I'm Joe Danger. Now, back to the show on Lake Country 95.7 3WS. I've got Ned Lubarecki on the five-string banjo. Sorry, Ned, if you're listening. You know, driving down I-79 and you're listening to Joe Danger butcher your name, I apologize. Here's Bow Ties Are Cool.

I've got time for one more tune. I'm going to pick on a guy that can flat play the five-string banjo. Bay LaFleck, he's got one out called Sea Rock City. Hope to see you next week on The Danger Zone.

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7: Here's the Metro News AccuWeather forecast. Tonight, expect clouds to increase with a low of 51. Tomorrow will bring a mix of sun and clouds with a high of 64. Tomorrow night will be mainly clear, but late fog may reduce visibility with a low of 53. Tuesday is set to be mostly sunny and pleasant, reaching a high of 71. Wednesday will be nice with a blend of sunshine and clouds with a high of 77. Thursday will be sunny to partly cloudy and very warm with a high of 80. For Metro News, I'm meteorologist Jason Catarina.

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7: Here's the Metro News AccuWeather forecast. Tonight, expect clouds to increase with a low of 51. Tomorrow, we'll bring a mix of sun and clouds with a high of 64. Tomorrow night will be mainly clear, but late fog may reduce visibility with a low of 53. Tuesday is set to be mostly sunny and pleasant, reaching a high of 71. Wednesday will be nice with a blend of sunshine and clouds with a high of 77. Thursday will be sunny to partly cloudy and very warm with a high of 80. For Metro News, I'm meteorologist Jason Catarina.

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He's a ranch hand in a pinch, man. 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

0: Sunday mornings are a little more laid back and easy going here in Lake Country. Now, with that said, I'd like you to check out Sunday's Kind of Country. It's 3 hours of positive, uplifting Christian country music by some of country music's biggest names. And a few that are well on their way to being big. So wake up a little extra early this Sunday morning, pour yourself a steaming hot cup of coffee, and join your host Robbie Lynn at 6 a.m. and see why Sunday's Kind of Country is quickly becoming a fan favorite right here on Lake Country 95.7 3WS.
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That sunset, cliffs by the sea, and the night rolled in. And you still talk about that moon that I can't recall, but God, I saw all I needed to.

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0: West Virginia Metro News, I'm Chris Lawrence. Black Diamond Power and Appalachian Power are due to report back to the PSC this week with a timeline on how to work out their differences on a buyout. The PSC ordered the schedule set after controversy erupted in the talks between the two. There remain a lot of unknowns in this, which impacts the electric service for folks in parts of Clay, Wyoming, and Raleigh County. House Speaker Roger Hanshaw represents Clay County in the legislature and says Black Diamond service has come without maintenance or investment.
1: And as a consequence of that, there have been outages that have gone unaddressed for some period of time. We've had reports of businesses that have had inadequate service at their businesses and place of operation.
0: Appalachian Power has asked that Black Diamond be placed into receivership. The company serves about 5,000 homes. A review of jail billing for counties in the state reveals some really glaring errors. Monongahela County Commissioner Tom Bloom says those errors have become expensive.
2: As we went through and each county started to hire individuals to look through the bills, we saw that at times, the bills were anywhere from 10 to 30% mistakes on them. This is hundreds of thousands of dollars.
0: And the mistakes include not properly tracking an inmate after a conviction and his transfer from the jail system to the prison system, multiple counties paying for the same inmate, or the cost of maintaining outdated technology. Bloom says they'd like to see that process modernized. A panel discussion at WVU recently focused on the continued reduction of local news infrastructure in the country. The panel included Chris Steierwalt of the American Enterprise Institute.
3: So we're talking about $1.5 billion a year that communities are paying in extra borrowing costs because of the dearth of local news coverage.
0: Since 2002, 80% of the jobs at newspapers and newsrooms have been slashed. From the Metro News Anchor Desk, I'm Chris Lawrence.
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5: Here's the Metro News AccuWeather forecast. Today, expect sunny spells with a high

of 66. The night will be mainly clear, but fog may reduce visibilities late with a low of 52. Tomorrow will bring mostly sunny and pleasant weather with a high of 71. By Wednesday, it will be warm with a mix of sunshine and clouds reaching a high of 80. Thursday will be sunny to partly cloudy and very warm, also with a high of 80. Look for mostly cloudy skies on Friday with a high of 75. For Metro News, I'm meteorologist Joe Lundberg.

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Did you know it's only 87 days, 17 hours, and 39 minutes till Christmas? I didn't either, till just now. Anyway, Laney, John Mayer, phone, keys, wallet, and you, 95.7 3WS, good morning to you.

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1: West Virginia's bow season opened this past Saturday and runs through December 31st. Governor Patrick Morrissey announced a new contest tied to the Hunters Helping the Hungry program. Hunters who donate a harvested deer through a participating meat processor will automatically be entered in a drawing for a prize package of hunting gear. The winner will be announced at the 2027 West Virginia Hunting and Fishing Show in Charleston. The donated venison goes to food banks and other charities serving West Virginians in need. Oxnest State Park in Anstead will host a trunk or treat on Thursday, October the 29th. The event runs from 6 until 9 p.m. at Hawksnest Lodge. Families can enjoy candy, face painting, games, vendors, and prizes. 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Fayetteville residents are invited to line Court Street Saturday, October 10th, for the annual West Virginia Gold Star Mother's Bridge Ride. The motorcycle ride honors West Virginia service members who died while serving and the families who carry on their memory. Riders are expected between 11 a.m. and noon. They'll enter from Route 19, travel down Court Street, and turn onto Maple Avenue toward Fayetteville PK 8 School. Visit Fayetteville encourages spectators to wear red, white, and blue to show their support for Gold Star families. If you see news happening, text NEWS to 35651 to submit a tip. That's your news update. I'm Fred Persinger II.
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0: The all new Lake Country 95.73 WS Heineken, believe it or not, wins happy hour in America. When it comes to adult beverages, drinkers have their go-to brands. And according to a YouGov survey, the alcohol brands that Americans consider when deciding to toss one back, well, top of the list is Heineken. They grab a Heine. Bailey's Irish Cream was second. That's surprising, beating out Jack Daniel's. Smirnoff and Guinness make up the top five. Mike's Hard Lemonade in at six. I do enjoy one of those from time to time. Budweiser in at seven. Bacardi eight. Modelo nine. And Crown Royal in the 10th spot. But yes, Americans prefer to grab a Heine during happy hour. What say you?
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3: Metro News Sports, good morning. I'm Daniel Woods. The West Virginia football team is left looking for answers on defense, beaten by Oklahoma State 41-24, and head coach Rich Rodriguez says the game plan just wasn't good enough to stop the Cowboys.
4: Defensively, you know, we didn't play well at all. Hold on, we gave up 609 yards. Didn't give our guys a chance. You know, it's the head coach's responsibility to make sure we have a plan that can succeed, and it didn't succeed, so I didn't do a good job of making sure our plan was going to help us succeed.
3: The Mountaineers go to Iowa State this Saturday. The Marshall football team wins a narrow one, a walk-off field goal to beat Gardner-Webb 36-35. Head coach Tony Gibson says his team just has to be better.
5: We didn't deserve to win the football game today. The one thing, we got outplayed, outcoached, and the one thing, again, the positive side of that is our kids kept fighting, found a way.
3: Marshall opened Sunbelt Conference play Saturday against James Madison. On the soccer field, WVU and Marshall end the Mountain State Derby in a draw. 1-1 the result Sunday in Huntington. Marshall coach Chris Grassy says it was quite the performance.
6: Very well fought. I thought a contest that was going back and forth. I thought it had some great moments for the fans. I thought it was definitely some great moments for us. You can see the makings of a great team in us. It just a few little things that will get better over time.
3: Find highlights and a recap at WVMetroNews.com. The Florida Gators are the big riser in this week's AP Top 25 in college football, jumping all the way to number 8, landing in the top 10 for the first time in 5 years. Texas, Georgia, and Notre Dame hold on to the top 3 spots in the nation for a second consecutive week. Miami is at number 4, followed by Ohio State to round out the top 5. Monday Night Football coming up tonight. The Philadelphia Eagles face off with the Chicago Bears. Martinsburg native Tyson Bagent expected to start at quarterback for Chicago. With sports, I'm Daniel Woods. Lake Country,
7: here's the Metro News AccuWeather forecast. Today, expect sunny spells with a high of 66. Tonight will be mainly clear, but fog may reduce visibilities late with a low of 52. Tomorrow will bring mostly sunny and pleasant weather with a high of 71. By Wednesday, it will be warm with a mix of sunshine and clouds reaching a high of 80. Thursday will be sunny to partly cloudy and very warm, also with a high of 80. Look for mostly cloudy skies on Friday with a high of 75. For Metro News, I'm meteorologist Joe Lundberg.

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4: 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This week on these broadcasts, we'll take a close look at the wildlife food sources in the state. For the past 55 years, DNR biologists have produced a very comprehensive mast survey across the state every year. It gives a pretty good guide as to how the various species of fruit and nuts did, which drive the wildlife diet. Avery Echevarria is lead author of this year's survey and tells us mast is not quite what it was in 2025, but it seems to be right in line with where we've been with the long-term average.
5: I'd say it's a pretty standard year this year. A little bit, I mean, compared to last year, we're down, but again, last year was a pretty good year across all our hard mast species. So I'd say in terms of hunting outlook, most of our species are going to be having higher harvests this year just because of the slightly lower food. You're going to be able to see those animals a little bit easier.
4: How does this impact animals making it through the winter? Is there going to be enough mast to get them through, or is it going to be a year where they're going to struggle?
5: Oh, they should be fine. There's enough food on the ground for them. It's not any terms of mast failure or anything like that.
4: I'm Chris Lawrence with Outdoors Today on Metro News, the voice of West Virginia.

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2: Craigsville, Ridgewood, Summersville. West Virginia Metro News, I'm Chris Lawrence. A Cabell County jury will reconvene this morning at the courthouse in Huntington to determine the fate of 53-year-old Shannon Overstreet. The jury Friday convicted Overstreet of the murder of his three-month-old daughter back in 2021. Today they'll decide if he should be granted mercy in his sentencing. A mercy decision would make him eligible for parole in 15 years. A coalition of counties has found multiple mistakes in the regional jail billing system. Led by the Monongahela County Commission, independent examinations of jail bills found a myriad of problems in tracking inmates after conviction and transfer from jail to prison. Some of those cases could be 10 to 30% off in their billing. A bill preserving Civil War battlefields in the Eastern Panhandle goes to Congress.
3: Representative Riley Moore is going to introduce the Shenandoah Valley Access, Legacy, and Outdoor Recreation Act, also called the Shenandoah Valor Act, to members of Congress. It would add Jefferson, Berkeley, and Morgan counties to the historic district, along with Rockbridge County in Virginia. Moore says it's really important to preserve those sites. Without them, he says West Virginia wouldn't have become a state. He says the Battle of Shepherdstown in Jefferson County and the Battle of Hoke's Run in Berkeley County would be protected under this legislation. When battlefields are preserved, like many are in the region, Moore says it's a sight to see.
4: You are stepping into a piece of history.
3: Moore says national historic districts generate around $300 million.
2: In Kanawha County, a man is in jail and a woman in the hospital after a head-on collision. Deputies say it happened about 2 o'clock Saturday afternoon. On a road in Cross Lanes, deputies say Joshua McAllister drove his vehicle across a double yellow line and hit the other vehicle head-on. He's now facing a number of traffic violations and could face additional charges. Deputies say the woman in the other vehicle was taken to the hospital to receive treatment for non-life-threatening injuries. From the Metro News Anchor Desk, I'm Chris Lawrence.
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7: Here's the Metro News AccuWeather forecast. Today, expect sunny spells with a high of 66. Tonight will be mainly clear, but fog may reduce visibilities late with a low of 52. Tomorrow will bring mostly sunny and pleasant weather with a high of 71. By Wednesday, it will be warm with a mix of sunshine and clouds reaching a high of 80. Thursday will be sunny to partly cloudy and very warm, also with a high of 80. Look for mostly cloudy skies on Friday with a high of 75. For Metro News, I'm meteorologist Joe Lundberg.

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Tim McGraw, standing room only. That's off the lake lines. Hanging with Wise in the Morning on a Monday morning wake up. Morgan Wallen right now. Been by.

0: It's Hudson Westbrook on the Lake Country Morning Show. Hanging with Waz in the morning. Looking for something fun to do this weekend. The Veterans Freedom Museum having their fall fling. Bring the family out for that Friday from 9 until 6. Likewise, Saturday, 9 until 6. It's going to be a car show on Saturday. 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Some sweet treats. Susan's Blue Ribbon Fudge is going to be there. I believe Almost Heaven pepperoni rolls are going to be there. I mean, really, come on. You don't need much more of an excuse to go. But again, it's a huge veterans fundraiser going on this Friday and Saturday. Lake Country, we're going to be out there live and local Saturday morning from 8 until 10. Getting you geared up for the day's fun and the car show and all that fun stuff. Plus, birthday cake. Yes, it is the birthday of the Veterans Freedom Museum. Come out and share in some cake with us as well. Get all the details at Veterans Freedom Museum on Facebook.
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0: West Virginia's bow season opened this past Saturday and runs through December 31st. Governor Patrick Morrisey announced a new contest tied to the Hunters Helping the Hungry program. Hunters who donate a harvested deer through a participating meat processor will automatically be entered in a drawing for a prize package of hunting gear. The winner will be announced at the 2027 West Virginia Hunting and Fishing Show in Charleston. The donated venison goes to food banks and other charities serving West Virginians in need. Oxnest State Park in Anstead will host a trunk or treat on Thursday, October the 29th. The event runs from 6 until 9 p.m. at Hawksnest Lodge. Families can enjoy candy, face painting, games, vendors, and prizes. 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Fayetteville residents are invited to line Court Street Saturday, October 10th for the annual West Virginia Gold Star Mother's Bridge Ride. The motorcycle ride honors West Virginia service members who died while serving and the families who carry on their memory. Riders are expected between 11 a.m. and noon. They'll enter from Route 19, travel down Court Street, and turn onto Maple Avenue toward Fayetteville PK 8 School. Visit Fayetteville encourages spectators to wear red, white, and blue to show their support for Gold Star families. If you see news happening, text NEWS to 35651 to submit a tip. That's your news update. I'm Fred Persinger II.
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0: 95.73 WS. Stella Lefty, last week's number one, Boston. Dethroned by Kenny Chesney. Yeah, so, anyhow, we know who this week's number one is. But Stella's and still at number four. That song still has some staying power. We've got Vince Gill news for you. In addition to being a bonus member of the Eagles, last week at the National Songwriters Association International Award Ceremony in Nashville, Vince Gill was presented with the Kris Kristofferson Lifetime Achievement Award. He was also honored with performances by Rodney Crowell, Ashley McBride, Chris Stapleton, yes, Ricky Skaggs, Sonia Isaacs. Now, in the past 12 months, Vince has been presented with CMA's Willie Nelson Lifetime Achievement Award, the Ken Burns American Heritage Prize, and Go Rest High on That Mountain, selected for preservation in the National Recording Registry in the Library of Congress. So, yeah, big year for Mr. Gill.
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3: Metro News Sports, good morning. I'm Daniel Woods. The West Virginia football team is left looking for answers on defense, beaten by Oklahoma State 41-24, and head coach Rich Rodriguez says the game plan just wasn't good enough to stop the Cowboys.
4: Defensively, you know, we didn't play well at all. Hold on, we gave up 609 yards. Didn't give our guys a chance. You know, it's the head coach's responsibility to make sure we have a plan that can succeed, and it didn't succeed, so I didn't do a good job of making sure our plan was going to help us succeed.
3: The Mountaineers go to Iowa State this Saturday. The Marshall football team wins a narrow one, a walk-off field goal to beat Gardner-Webb 36-35. Head coach Tony Gibson says his team just has to be better.
5: We didn't deserve to win the football game today. The one thing, we got outplayed, outcoached, and the one thing, again, the positive side of that is our kids kept fighting, found a way.
3: Marshall opens Sun Belt Conference play Saturday against James Madison. On the soccer field, WVU and Marshall end the Mountain State Derby in a draw, 1-1 the result Sunday in Huntington. Marshall coach Chris Grassy says it was quite the performance.
6: Very well fought. I thought a contest that was going back and forth. I thought it had some great moments for the fans. I thought it was definitely some great moments for us. You can see the makings of a great team in us. It just a few little things that will get better over time.
3: Find highlights and a recap at WVMetroNews.com. The Florida Gators are the big riser in this week's AP Top 25 in college football, jumping all the way to number 8, landing in the top 10 for the first time in 5 years. Texas, Georgia, and Notre Dame hold on to the top 3 spots in the nation for a second consecutive week. Miami is at number 4, followed by Ohio State to round out the top 5. Monday Night Football coming up tonight. The Philadelphia Eagles face off with the Chicago Bears. Martinsburg native Tyson Bagent expected to start at quarterback for Chicago. With sports, I'm Daniel Wood. Lake Country
7: weather. Here's the Metro News AccuWeather forecast. Today, expect sunny spells with a high of 66. Tonight will be mainly clear, but fog may reduce visibilities late with a low of 52. Tomorrow will bring mostly sunny and pleasant weather with a high of 71. By Wednesday, it will be warm with a mix of sunshine and clouds reaching a high of 80. Thursday will be sunny to partly cloudy and very warm, also with a high of 80. Look for mostly cloudy skies on Friday with a high of 75. For Metro News, I'm meteorologist Joe Lundberg.

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2: Oklahoma State's offense overwhelmed the Mountaineers, handing WVU its first loss of the season. We'll talk about that in a moment.
3: Timeout.
4: All right. 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
2: Oklahoma State averaged 9 yards per play and nearly 20 yards per pass completion. The Cowboys had 609 total yards, and quarterback Drew Mestemaker was 20 of 27 for 389 yards. Oklahoma State won the game in Morgantown Saturday night 41-24, outscoring the Mountaineers 28-10 in the second half.
6: You know, we didn't play well at all. Hold on, we gave up 609 yards. Didn't give our guys a chance. You know, it's the head coach's responsibility to make sure we have a plan that can succeed, and it didn't succeed. So I didn't do a good job of making sure our plan was going to help us succeed. So, you know, defense, offensively, you know, there was some good stuff, but there were some things we missed in the passing game. Defensively, it was nothing. Yeah, he's a good passer, and he's got great vision. He made some great deep throws, but guys are wide open. But when you don't pressure the guy at all, you know, as far as getting some pressure on him and let him get comfortable, you know, he's good players like that. You know, an NFL quarterback is going to beat you. And we didn't, you know. One or two times we got pressure and got a tip pass or something, but other than that, we never got any pressure. One issue of one side of the ball, I mean, offensively, you know, we can't get a first down. We have 1 yard to get. I don't know what was happening. A couple of pass play protection broke down a little bit, missed some stuff. And, you know, but I felt confident enough we'd be able to move the ball. We had long drives, they had long drives, and then when we all of a sudden had a couple of short drives and let them get up by two scores, it was – tough to come back.
2: Most of West Virginia's offense was on the ground. Cam Cook, 193 yards on 29 carries. With the Golden Blue Report, I'm Kyle Wiggs, Metro News Sports.
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1: West Virginia Metro News, I'm Chris Lawrence. The ground is moving in a part of Marion County.
2: An abandoned mine in Whitehall burning underground and now due to heavy rains, landslides that are affecting homes and businesses. Delegate Guy Ward says the DEP is preparing to release a stabilization project, but it may be too late.
3: It seems like it's starting to really move in the last few days. It had moved and kind of became stable, but now it's moving again.
2: The DEP is offering assistance to displaced property owners. I'm Mike Nolting for WVMetroNews.com.
1: Hometown newspapers closing, radio news people laid off, and national conglomerates buying up their stations as the rise of the internet and social media reporting have all contributed to the demise of local news in recent years. It was a topic of a panel discussion at WVU's Journalism School last week. Matt Pierce is with the group Rebuild Local News, which is trying to reverse the trend, which he blames in many ways on the loss of advertising dollars in the local community.
4: You know, we have to build the economic base, you know, for local news. We also have to build the economic base for our rural communities as well so that people can actually see futures for themselves. And it makes sense.
1: Pierce says the economic model for local news has a better chance in affluent communities where people will be willing to support local journalism. Three people are recovering from serious injuries suffered in a car wreck overnight on Route 44 in Logan County. Happened at the Whites Addition Bridge about 8 last night. 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
7: 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And my dad, he does the same thing. He's an official here in West Virginia. He makes the tough calls, stays cool under pressure, and knows ball like nobody else. I want to be just like him. You can too. 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
1: Friends and family of 12-year-old Hunter Combs will gather for his funeral today in Dunbar. Combs died last week after being struck by a vehicle on McCorkle Avenue. South Charleston police say the driver committed no traffic violations. Combs was a sixth grade student at Dunbar Middle School. I-64 between Charleston and South Charleston has a new layer of pavement after weekend work this morning. The paving is in preparation of a big deck replacement project that will be happening on the Eugene Carter Bridge. From the Metro News Anchor Desk, I'm Chris Lawrence.
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2: Here's the Metro News AccuWeather forecast. Today, expect sunny spells with a high of 66. Tonight will be mainly clear, but fog may reduce visibilities late with a low of 52. Tomorrow will bring mostly sunny and pleasant weather with a high of 71. By Wednesday, it will be warm with a mix of sunshine and clouds reaching a high of 80. Thursday will be sunny to partly cloudy and very warm, also with a high of 80. Look for mostly cloudy skies on Friday with a high of 75. For Metro News, I'm meteorologist Joe Lundberg.

3WS. After 9 o'clock this morning, Vanessa Raleigh with Armor Up West Virginia, and to talk about the Aaron Acree Memorial Bug Drive. It's coming up October 8th at New Beginnings here in Summersville. All the details on how you can give the gift of life coming up.

0: 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She's
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How you doing out there? Lake Lines open, 681-355-0319. Luke Combs, new music. He's going to rethink some things.

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1: West Virginia's bow season opened this past Saturday and runs through December 31st. Governor Patrick Morrisey announced a new contest tied to the Hunters Helping the Hungry program. Hunters who donate a harvested deer through a participating meat processor will automatically be entered in a drawing for a prize package of hunting gear. The winner will be announced at the 2027 West Virginia Hunting and Fishing Show in Charleston. The donated venison goes to food banks and other charities serving West Virginians in need. Oxnest State Park in Anstead will host a trunk or treat on Thursday, October the 29th. The event runs from 6 until 9 p.m. at Hawksnest Lodge. Families can enjoy candy, face painting, games, vendors, and prizes. 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Fayetteville residents are invited to line Court Street Saturday, October 10th for the annual West Virginia Gold Star Mother's Bridge Ride. The motorcycle ride honors West Virginia service members who died while serving and the families who carry on their memory. Riders are expected between 11 a.m. and noon. They'll enter from Route 19, travel down Court Street, and turn onto Maple Avenue toward Fayetteville PK 8 School. Visit Fayetteville encourages spectators to wear red, white, and blue to show their support for Gold Star families. If you see news happening, text NEWS to 35651 to submit a tip. That's your news update. I'm Fred Persinger II.
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3: Hey there, it is John Chombi in for new mama Elena. And welcome to a brand new week of Backstage Country with a brand new host. He has 12 CMA awards, including the CMA for Entertainer of the Year honor four times, 11 ACMs, as well as six Grammy Award nominations, 36 number one songs, the most ever, by the way, along with 62 top tens. He's remained the highest grossing live country music artist of all time. And on October 19th of last year, he was inducted into the Country Music Hall of Fame, along with Tony Brown and June Carter Cash. Plus, here comes another stadium tour. And he's still cranking out the hits. So happy you're here, Kenny Chesney.
4: Oh, man. Thank you very much. I'm happy to be here, John, and everyone listening. I hope Elena and her little girl are doing well, too. 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

0: Hands up, it's Jelly Roll on the Lake Country Morning Show. Something fun coming up Saturday. 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It's just an all-around fun day for the family. It's the Kids Pumpkin Painting and Read Aloud. 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
1: Metro News Sports, good morning. I'm Daniel Woods. The West Virginia football team is left looking for answers on defense, beaten by Oklahoma State 41-24, and head coach Rich Rodriguez says the game plan just wasn't good enough to stop the Cowboys.
2: Defensively, you know, we didn't play well at all. Hold on, we gave up 609 yards. Didn't give our guys a chance. You know, it's the head coach's responsibility to make sure we have a plan that can succeed, and it didn't succeed, so I didn't do a good job of making sure our plan was going to help us succeed.
1: The Mountaineers go to Iowa State this Saturday. The Marshall football team wins a narrow one, a walk-off field goal to beat Gardner-Webb 36-35. Head coach Tony Gibson says his team just has to be better.
3: We didn't deserve to win the football game today. The one thing, we got outplayed, outcoached, and the one thing, again, the positive side of that is our kids kept fighting, found a way.
1: Marshall open Sun Belt Conference play Saturday against James Madison. On the soccer field, WVU and Marshall end the Mountain State Derby in a draw, 1-1 the result Sunday in Huntington. Marshall coach Chris Grassy says it was quite the performance.
4: Very well fought. I thought a contest that was going back and forth. I thought it had some great moments for the fans. I thought it was definitely some great moments for us. You can see the makings of a great team in us. It just a few little things that will get better over time.
1: Find highlights and a recap at WVMetroNews.com. The Florida Gators are the big riser in this week's AP Top 25 in college football, jumping all the way to number 8, landing in the top 10 for the first time in 5 years. Texas, Georgia, and Notre Dame hold on to the top 3 spots in the nation for a second consecutive week. Miami is at number 4, followed by Ohio State to round out the top 5. Monday Night Football coming up tonight. The Philadelphia Eagles face off with the Chicago Bears. Martinsburg native Tyson Bagent expected to start at quarterback for Chicago. With sports, I'm Daniel Woods. Lake Country
5: weather. Here's the Metro News AccuWeather forecast. Today, expect sunny spells with a high of 66. Tonight will be mainly clear, but fog may reduce visibilities late with a low of 52. Tomorrow will bring mostly sunny and pleasant weather with a high of 71. By Wednesday, it will be warm with a mix of sunshine and clouds reaching a high of 80. Thursday will be sunny to partly cloudy and very warm, also with a high of 80. Look for mostly cloudy skies on Friday with a high of 75. For Metro News, I'm meteorologist Joe Lundberg.

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3: Here's a drinking tip for you people that are drinking tonight. Don't drink Coors beer. I live in Colorado now. I pee in the water when I fish. This has been a public service announcement. Nobody in Colorado drinks Coors. We ship that out of state. I'll give you the history of beer. Here's how it works. Canadians make Moosehead. They ship it to the Rockies. We drink that, pee in the water. That water gets turned into Coors. Coors gets shipped to lower states. They drink Coors, pee off the side of their bass boat. That flows down to Texas, and they make Lone Star. People drink Lone Star. That water flows down to Mexico. They make Corona, and they ship it back to all y'all. And you're like, ooh, that needs a lime.
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4: He's a ranch hand in a pinch, man. 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
2: Richwood, Summersville. West Virginia Metro News, I'm Jeff Jenkins. A 12-member criminal jury is back at the Cabell County Courthouse this morning to hear the mercy phase of the Shannon Overstreet trial. The jury convicted Overstreet Friday afternoon in the 2021 death of his three-month-old daughter, Angel. Her burned remains were found on a farm in Kentucky. The jury will decide today the mercy question. The decision for mercy means Overstreet will have a chance for parole on the murder conviction of 15 years. No mercy means he'll spend the rest of his life in prison. What is the current status of local news coverage?
3: 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Chris Steierwalt from the American Enterprise Institute says social media-based and content creator-developed news has caused many people to just look the other way.
4: Right, the percentage of Americans who are consuming zero news, which was always a consistent 3, 4, 5, the different surveys would have different things, 15% now.
3: 80% of the news industry has been cut since 2002. I'm Mike Nolting for WVMetroNews.com.
2: Marshall University alum is at the center of a fight over free speech. 1982 graduate Max Lederer lost his job as publisher of Stars and Stripes after refusing to fire two staff members who reported on the conditions aboard the USS Lincoln. Lederer did a Q&A with Metro News, the story, at our website. 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
7: There's nothing quite like fall in West Virginia, and there's no better place to take it all in than Blennerhassett Island Historical State Park. 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
2: Power generation capacity in West Virginia, the topic of discussion at a hearing before the State Public Service Commission set to start later this hour. The public hearing is part of a new state law dealing with microgrids and data centers. The PSC has a mandated role to play in that law. We'll hear more from the hearing later today on Metro News. No bragging rights after the latest WVU Marshall men's soccer game. They played to a 1-1 draw last night in Huntington, WVU scoring late. From the Metro News Anchor Desk, I'm Jeff Jenkins.
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10: Here's the Metro News AccuWeather forecast. Today, expect sunny spells with a high of 66. Tonight will be mainly clear, but fog may reduce visibilities late with a low of 52.

Tomorrow will bring mostly sunny and pleasant weather with a high of 71. By Wednesday, it will be warm with a mix of sunshine and clouds reaching a high of 80. Thursday will be sunny to partly cloudy and very warm, also with a high of 80. Look for mostly cloudy skies on Friday with a high of 75. For Metro News, I'm meteorologist Joe Lundberg.

0: 95.73 WS, it's Zach John King when I get to drinking. Lake Country Morning Show, our final hour together. And joining me in the studio is Vanessa Raleigh with Armor Up West Virginia. Vanessa, good morning.
1: Good morning.
0: How you doing?
1: I'm great. Thanks for having me.
0: Hey, welcome back.
1: Thank you so much.
0: It's always good to have you in here. And I'm missing McKinley. I mean, she's wanting to go out and chase a puppy dog or something like that this morning.
1: Yes, there is a missing black lab over towards the Craigsville out that way. And she wants to go help look for this missing puppy. Her heart is broken.
0: She's got such a big heart. She's a great kid.
1: Thank you.
0: Hey, coming up on October 8th is the Aaron Acree Annual Memorial Blood Drive. Let's talk about that. That's something that's near and dear to your heart.
1: It is. It is absolutely my favorite event for many reasons. We said at the beginning of this, when I sat down with the Acree family and we were discussing how to honor Aaron's memory, they said if we could save one life, it would be worth it. And all the effort that we put into this blood drive, all the work we put into this blood drive would be so worth it. And it has been incredible. I know five lives specifically that have been saved just from this event. One year we had our blood drive. We raised a little over $3,000. Immediately following, I got a phone call of a suicidal first responder in West Virginia.
0: Wow.
1: And we were able to get him into a place that specializes in that. His insurance wouldn't cover it, though. So we used the money from the Acree blood drive. We needed a little more. I negotiated the price of their treatment. And the Acree family stepped in. They all donated $102, which was Aaron's unit number. Okay. And we were able to cover treatment for this first responder.
0: Wow. He's really doing good things.
1: Yes. Yes.
0: It really is.
1: It's an incredible event.
0: It is. It's coming up October 8th and 9th from noon until 6 on the 8th, from noon until 5 on the 9th. And this is more, Vanessa, than just a blood drive.
1: It is. So much more. This is not only honoring Aaron's memory, but really bringing a light to first responder suicide. More first responders die by suicide than line of duty death. The Acree family comes all day, both days. Mm-hmm. They stay and they thank everyone that comes in the door. The goal is 102 blood donations. It's one of the biggest blood drives in the state. So we really want people to come out. But they don't have to donate blood to come out. I know there are a lot of people who can't donate blood.
0: Right.
1: So we have a bake sale. We have an auction. You can come in and just participate in those things. You're more than welcome. Hug the Acrees.
0: Yeah, they're great folks.
1: Just come out. Yes, they are amazing, aren't they?
0: They really are. This is going to be going on at New Beginnings Worship Center on Broad Street right here in Summersville. But again, if it's been a while since you've gave blood, how often is it? It's about every 3 months, roughly.
1: Yeah, is it 90 days or 120?
0: It might be. But if it's been a while since you've donated, redcrossblood.org, and go ahead and set that appointment.
1: Absolutely. Yep. Just pick one of our dates. You put in zip code 26651, and it'll pull us up for October 8th and 9th, and you can set an appointment right there.
0: Absolutely. And the proceeds from this go to benefit Responder Health, Armor Up West Virginia. Tell me a little bit about, I mean, you've touched briefly on what Armor Up West Virginia does.
1: Yeah, but, absolutely.
0: Let's go into a little bit of detail.
1: So we do referrals for first responders in crisis or first responders suffering from substance use. A lot of times first responders with PTSD will self-medicate and then they become at risk for losing their job. So they can reach out. It's completely confidential. We find them the help they need. We have Responder Health. That's what our company does nationwide. We're contracted with multiple agencies, some in West Virginia even. Mm-hmm. But Armor Up West Virginia will step in. That's the nonprofit side. When insurance refuses to pay, Armor Up West Virginia will step in and help.
0: And it's sad that, most insurances do not cover services like this.
1: People don't realize that until they're in crisis.
0: Right.
1: Specifically, West Virginia insurance will not cover any out-of-state treatment like that. Mm-hmm. And we don't have a first responder specialized PTSD trauma treatment in West Virginia. So we do have to move them out of

0: state a lot of times, and we have to cover the cost.
1: Absolutely. And it's through events like this that you are able to do that. And I know you guys, every time a legislative session comes around, you're down there lobbying, you're pushing to try to get something like this in place, to try to change
0: Absolutely.
1: The laws.
0: Absolutely. Yeah, we are. We're really trying to kind of force insurance to pay for these things. You know, we do work with Aetna. We're contracted with them. Blue Cross Blue Shield works well with us. We're really trying to bring in West Virginia insurance so that our first responders aren't so far behind the nation in getting the help that they need.
1: All right. It is the annual Aaron Acree Memorial Blood Drive. It is coming up October 8th and 9th, so make plans to be a part of that. Please give if you can. It used to be, Vanessa, you know, years back, a pint of blood saved one life. But now a pint of blood, they can do so many things. It's four
0: people. Up to three. Yeah. And then my favorite part of it is later on, after you donate and you've kind of put it in the back of your mind, you get that email that says, your blood went to Ruby Hospital. I love that email. It tells you where it goes.
1: Yeah, the last time I gave, it went to a medical facility in New Jersey.
0: I love that.
1: And I mean, it was just like a week later, I got that email, and it's like, okay, it's already being put to good use.
0: Yeah, and you know you're saving someone.
1: Absolutely.
0: It's really cool.
1: It's such a great feeling. And the great part about it is it doesn't cost you a dime, just a little bit of your time.
0: Exactly. Yes.
1: All right. Anything you want to add in there before I cut you loose?
0: Just come out and see us. If you can't schedule an appointment, we do take walk-ins. We are out collecting donations for the auction as well. So if anyone's interested in that, we have an event page on Facebook, or they can reach out through Armor Up West Virginia and get a hold of me.
1: All right, Vanessa, thanks for coming in, and we'll see you at the blood drive.
0: Thank you.
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1: This is the Metro News High School Football Report. 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
2: Each Monday on our High School Football Report, we turn our attention to a ZMM Scholar athlete, and today is no different. 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
2: Miss Gracia Knight is a senior at Bridgeport High School, where she is a member of the National Honor Society, the Student Council, the Fellowship of Christian Athletes, and is the starting second baseman on the Indian softball team. In addition to her studies, where she carries a 4.4 grade point average, Gracia is also Miss West Virginia Teen USA 2026. Late last month, Gracia competed in the Nationals, which were held in Miami, and she did West Virginia proud by finishing in the top 20.
4: I competed at Miami late August, and then the day after I came back, I went right to school. But my teachers and my community were so supportive of my journey, and honestly, I'm just so grateful to come back to a state that is so loving and just be an ambassador and a representation of a high school student in West Virginia.
2: In addition to all of her other activities, Gracia is also deeply involved in a program entitled Girls with Glory, and she talks about a conference she recently attended in Virginia.
4: Yeah, it was truly such an amazing experience. Girls with Glory focuses on faith, fitness, fellowship, and philanthropy. So going to that conference and just being around like-minded young women, it is something that I wanted to come back and implement in the community. I think it is so important that young girls understand that their worth is so much more than, you know, their sports, their academics, their looks. I think it is truly what is on the inside that matters, and that's what Girls with Glory is all about, and that's what I'm trying to hopefully grow in this community.
2: It is so easy to see why our weekly ZMM Architects and Engineers Scholar Athletes are so important to us on game night. Every Friday night, we have the honor of speaking with great student athletes like Miss Gracia Knight of Bridgeport High School.
1: This has been the High School Football Report with Fred Persinger on Metro News, the voice of West Virginia.
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8: Here's the Metro News AccuWeather forecast. Today, expect sunny spells with a high of 66. Tonight will be mainly clear, but fog may reduce visibilities late with a low of 52. Tomorrow will bring mostly sunny and pleasant weather with a high of 71. By Wednesday, it will be warm with a mix of sunshine and clouds reaching a high of 80. Thursday will be sunny to partly cloudy and very warm, also with a high of 80. Look for mostly cloudy skies on Friday with a high of 75. For Metro News, I'm meteorologist Joe Lundberg.

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It's homecoming week in Richwood, and Richwood High School having their bonfire tonight, 7 to 9 p.m. Great way to kick off homecoming week. 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Cheer on the Lumberjacks.

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WS, this is Lake Country. Well, I hate to be the bearer of bad news, but the weekend's over. It's Monday. All day. But you know what? We got a new month to look forward to later this week. So we got that going for us. Yeah, it's fall, y'all. I'm ready for it.

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Almost heaven. This is Lake Country, Sky 106.5. Coming up, the final recording from Dolly Parton, where you can take a listen. Here's Graylin James now, Water at a Wedding, 3WS.

95.7 3WS. Hello there. It's Jenny Murray. Nice to have you here on this Monday. And oh, by the way, if you were kind of wondering,

0: was the last thing Dolly Parton recorded? Well, it's a duet, actually, with Bono of U2. It's a song called Torn. It's to be the final track on U2's new album called Carnival des Luz, and that'll be coming out on November the
1: 3rd. 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

0: Lake Country 3WS. Hello there. It's Jenny Murray. We are just so thrilled to be your home for high school sports, specifically football. And this week is, believe it or not, week six, halfway point of the regular season. The Nicholas County Grizzlies back at home. 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
0: Looks like a cloudy Monday heading our way. We'll have a high today of 65. Is this what they call a Indian summer? Maybe. Tonight's low, 53. Tomorrow, partly cloudy. We'll have a high of 72. Overnight low Tuesday, 53. Partly cloudy Wednesday, high 79, low 58. On Thursday, mostly sunny with a daytime high of 82.

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0: WS, this is Lake Country. That's a guy you can hear on Backstage Country this week. Yeah. Kenny Chesney hanging out with John Shombie this week as Elena has a week off.
1: 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She's 2,000 miles away.

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Stick around a bit. Here's Coe Wetzel featuring Ella Langley. It's Jaded on Lake Country.

Lake Country 3WS. When I was growing up, we always had a small town Saturday night. I think when I was growing up in my town, there was one stoplight. They've added two more, but back then it was, well, just one.

0: WS, this is Lake Country. Who loves bingo? I love going, and I love winning even more. Who doesn't? Webster County Bingo Night is this Saturday. Webster County Fair Bingo, Camp Caesar Dining Hall. Doors open at 5, 6 to 9 is when they'll be playing bingo. And tips and concessions will also be available.
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0: 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I love the fall season. 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
0: Cloudy for you on this Monday. We'll see a daytime high of 65. Tonight's low, 53. A partly cloudy Tuesday. Tomorrow's high, a little bit warmer with a high of 72. Overnight low, 53. On Wednesday, partly cloudy, high 79. Overnight low, 58. And on Thursday, pretty day heading our way, mostly sunny with a high of 82.

3WS is Lake Country. Well, people are talking about this guy, Riley Green, on The Voice. Also talking about Kelly Clarkson. And, well, people think those two should be dating. But what if I want to date them? I mean, come on.

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So if you ever worry about me walking out, yeah, let me tell you something.

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Hello, welcome to the lunch hour. You brown bagging it today or going out? 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

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Hi, it's Jenny Murray. 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

0: 3WS. This is Lake Country. You know, in my head, after I listen to that song, I can see something just hanging in the sky somewhere over Laredo. Do you see it too? Yeah, I do every single time. Hey, when you get up in the morning, make sure you get up with our guy, our favorite guy, Bill Wise in the morning. It's live, it's local, everything you need to get your day started right. 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

0: 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Well, back on my farm, we didn't have any international harvesters. We just had farm alls and John Deere. And they worked just fine for us.
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0: PWS, this is Lake Country. We're a community that helps each other out when we can. And I want to mention this fundraiser that's coming up a week from today at Applebee's, Merchants Walk here in Summersville. It's a Richwood Lumberjack Express fundraiser. Mention the fundraiser when you go into Applebee's, and it can be any time of the day on October the 5th, and they'll contribute 25% of your order to support the Richwood Lumberjacks. That's a cool.
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0: Cloudy day today with a daytime high of 65. There's no rain in the forecast. I'm thankful for that. Tonight's low 53. Tomorrow partly cloudy, high 72. Overnight low 53 again. On Wednesday, midweek partly cloudy, high 79. Overnight low on Wednesday 58. And Thursday looks great. Mostly sunny with a high of 82.

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93WS. Hi, Jenny Murray. Thanks for tuning in the show today. Here's the new one from Luke Combs. I like it a lot. I'm going to rethink some things, which is a good idea.

0: WS. This is Lake Country. Well, it won't be long. It'll be here, the West Virginia Gold Star Mothers Bridge Ride. Two big days, Friday, October 9th, Saturday, October 10th. So you've got a couple weeks to get this all together. It's a great way to honor our veterans who gave the ultimate sacrifice. There are going to be riders there from everywhere. Get more information and find out how you can get involved at bridgeride.com.
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Lake Country through WS coming up this Saturday, October the 3rd. It's a kids' pumpkin painting and read aloud at the Fresh Start Market with Velma the RV on hand. 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

0: WS is Lake Country. There's Kenny Chesney. I can't remember. I think it was NBC did a feature on Kenny on Friday during the evening news. And Kenny is the featured co-host for Backstage Country this week. John Chombi is filling in. Elena is on maternity leave. So check out the show 7 o'clock tonight. You'll hear some great stories from the road. Also, brand new music from Kenny Chesney. The album, Silver Sands Marina, and a lot of laughs. It's Kenny Chesney, Backstage Country, all week long here on Lake Country, 3W.
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0: Going to be a cloudy Monday. At least it's not a rainy Monday. We don't need any more rain. Just cloudy today. High 65. Tonight's low 53. Partly cloudy tomorrow. High 72. Overnight low 53. A partly cloudy Wednesday. High 79. Overnight low 58 Wednesday. And then Thursday looks great. Mostly sunny with a high of 82.

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Here's the guy that was in Charleston this weekend, Saturday night. Yeah, he rocked the house. Faux show. Here's John Party with boots on.

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2: Cloudy Monday today. We'll see a high of 65. That's nice and comfortable, right? Tonight's low 53. Tomorrow, partly cloudy, high 72. Overnight low Tuesday, 53. As we head into Wednesday, expect partly cloudy skies, high 79. Overnight low 58. And a mostly sunny Thursday with a high of 82.

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Made up holidays today: Drink Beer Day, Good Neighbor Day, Strawberry Cream Pie Day, and National Sons Day. Well, that's it for me. Mike's coming in next. I'll see you back here tomorrow, 10 a.m.

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Here comes Graylin James. Well,

0: a proud part of our community, Lake Country 95.73 WS, where our very own Bill Wise is going to be broadcasting live this upcoming Saturday morning. And you're going to find him from 8 until 10 at the Veterans Fall Fling and the Veterans Freedom Museum in Summersville. 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It's Mike B. This is the drive home.
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0: 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Mike Vincent letting you know we are good to go for another 10 songs in a row coming up within 15 minutes right now. Got the Metro News, AccuWeather forecast coming up too, and more great country music throughout the afternoon. 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
0: The Metro News, Zach, here with a forecast calling for a mostly cloudy sky tonight, going down to 53. Then for tomorrow, your Tuesday, a mixture of clouds and sun with a high close to 70. And a little bit warmer for the hump day Wednesday, clouds and sun. That high right near the upper 70s.

It's coming up quicker than you can say. Lake Country 95.73 WS. Another 10 songs in a row coming on up within minutes, so hang in there. Mike V doing the drive home thing. Well, there's Lauren Elena and Chase Matthew from 3W.

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0: Getting ready to say sayonara September and hello October with Lake Country 95.73 WS. And what a way to welcome in the very first weekend of October, this upcoming Saturday night, a night of fun to support the Webster County Fair, where it's Webster County Fair Bingo Night at Camp Caesar Dining Hall, with the doors opening up Saturday afternoon at 5 o'clock and the game starting promptly at 6 o'clock. Tips and concessions will be sold while you're there. 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

0: Getting ready for the Veterans Freedom Museum Fall Fling fundraiser this weekend. Lake Country 95.73 WS is there. In fact, our very own Bill Wise will be broadcasting live this upcoming Saturday morning, direct from the Fall Fling, Saturday morning between 8 and 10. Now, the fundraiser goes on this upcoming Friday from 9 until 6, and Saturday between 9 and 6 as well. All at 4089 Webster Road in Somersville between the Apple House and the museum. It's the Veterans Freedom Museum Fall Fling Fundraiser. We would love to see you there with Lake Country 95.73 WS. Mike V, the drive home thing. Got the Metro News AccuWeather forecast. Another 10 in a row in the drive at 5.
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0: The Metro News active with a forecast. We're looking for lots of clouds tonight, going down to a cool 53. Then for tomorrow, your Tuesday, mixture of clouds and sunshine with a high near 70. And a little bit warmer on Wednesday, clouds and sun with a high stopping out right around 77.

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0: 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Nicholas County, Slay Country 95.73 WS. And can you believe we're in our sixth week of high school football? Where is this season going? It's going like that. Well, let's talk about what's going on this upcoming Friday night. 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

0: 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It's this upcoming Friday and Saturday from 9 until 6 both days. 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
0: The Metro News AccuWeather forecast calling for lots of clouds tonight, going down to 53. Then for tomorrow, Tuesday, not a bad day. Clouds and sun with a high 70. And just a touch warmer for the hump day Wednesday. Clouds and sun with the highs right near the upper 70s.

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1: He's a ranch hand in a pinch, man. Hotter than the red on the cattle brand. 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A cast iron skillet swinging lid flipper. Now he's a double wide on the county line. 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She did him dirty, took him to the

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3: Hey there, it is John Shombe in for new mama Elena. And welcome to a brand new week of Backstage Country with a brand new host. He has 12 CMA awards, including the CMA for Entertainer of the Year honor 4 times, 11 ACMs, as well as 6 Grammy Award nominations, 36 number one songs, the most ever, by the way, along with 62 top tens. He's remained the highest grossing live country music artist of all time. And on October 19th of last year, he was inducted into the Country Music Hall of Fame, along with Tony Brown and June Carter Cash. Plus, here comes another stadium tour. And he's still cranking out the hits. So happy you're here, Kenny Chesney.
4: 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Thank you very much. I'm happy to be here, John, and everyone listening. 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

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Mike V, the drive home thing with 10 in a row. Here's Luke Combs.

0: 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And my friend John Shambi will be filling in for Alanah Smith when she's on maternity leave tonight. And that's all a part of Backstage Country with Kenny Chesney, hanging out in the studio all throughout this week. 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

0: 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Of course, you stay at work with Jenny Murray in the middays here at 3 WS. And it's yours truly, Mike Vincent. 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
6: The Metro News AccuWeather forecast calling for lots of clouds for tonight, going down to 53. Then for tomorrow, not too bad. Clouds and sunshine, the high right near 70. And all the way into Wednesday, more clouds and sun, a little bit warmer with Wednesday's high right near 77.

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Mike Vincent, time to say ciao for now. We'll see you back tomorrow at 3, right after Jenny Murray at 3 WS. John Shabby filling in for Backstage Country with Kenny Chesney next.

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4: Hey there. It is John Shombe in for new mama Elena. And welcome to a brand new week of Backstage Country with a brand new host. He has 12 CMA awards, including the CMA for Entertainer of the Year honor 4 times, 11 ACMs, as well as 6 Grammy Award nominations, 36 number one songs, the most ever, by the way, along with 62 top tens. He's remained the highest grossing live country music artist of all time. And on October 19th of last year, he was inducted into the Country Music Hall of Fame, along with Tony Brown and June Carter Cash. Plus, here comes another stadium tour. And he's still cranking out the hits. So happy you're here, Kenny Chesney.
5: Oh, man. Thank you very much. I'm happy to be here, John, and everyone listening. I hope Elena and her little girl are doing well, too. I plan to tell a lot of stories behind the cuts from my just-released album, Silver Sands Marina, including my latest hit, Carry On, and more.
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1: And says a lot about our friendship, and says a lot about how much fun we both want to have out there and give to the world.

Hey everybody, I'm Kenny Chesney, your host this week on Backstage Country. Here's a song that just went number one from my new album, Silver Sands Marina, called Carry On.

0: All right, this is Backstage Country. I'm John Chombe subbing for Elena this week. She's a new mama, so she'll be back in a few weeks. But this week, we have Kenny Chesney as our host. And you also announced a stadium tour in 19 cities. You're calling it the original Vibe Room Tour. Now, I've been honored and lucky enough to be in several of your concert Vibe Rooms, just so you know, over the years. You have some, first of all, you have some interesting opening acts to give it. So give us some details about those acts, those special guests.
1: Well, you know, the first time Eric Church went on the road with me was in 2013.
0: I remember that.
1: And even in 2013, he didn't have to do it. He was already building his life. He was already building his audience. And he did. And he had a lot, so much fun that, like, in 2015, he came out and did several, not the whole tour, he did sporadic shows with us.
0: Yeah.
1: So it's been a minute since we've seen Eric. And since then, he has really, you know, built his own life and built his this wonderful, beautiful audience. And the only way that I can wrap my brain around him being out there on the road with us next summer is that he just wants to do it. And that he knows he's gonna have fun. And he knows that when he and I get up there on stage together, it's just a moment. You know, and who knows if we're gonna do that this time. I mean, I hope we do, but if he stays, you know what I mean? But I think he will, you know, and I'm very proud of, I'm proud to have him. And I can't believe he's doing it, because he, at the end of the day, he truly doesn't have to. And he told me, I mean, I know he wouldn't do it for anybody else. I know he wouldn't.
0: Yeah.
1: And the fact that he is says a lot about Eric, and says a lot about our friendship, and says a lot about how much fun we both want to have out there and give to the world, right? And so I'm so thankful that he's coming out there with us. And then you add Rock and Roll Hall of Famer Sheryl Crow to the mix, and it, all the hits and positive energy that she brings. And I think that our audience specifically, yes, they all listen to country music, and they love country music. But they listen to a lot of other things. And I think Sheryl's music specifically has been in the lives of almost everybody out there in that audience. And they are going to accept her with open arms. And it's just going to be just an unbelievable night of music. And then you add Graylin James, who I have a connection with from East Tennessee. We both grew up in East Tennessee. He wrote a few songs for me, and we've written a few songs together. And he's just starting his journey, which is really hard. You know, and so the fact that he's going to be out there and get to see all that and to be exposed to this whole machine and this whole beautiful audience, the same way that I was when I went on George Strait's tour in 1998. And it's the same space that he's in now. And so it's going to be fun to watch that.
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2: weather. Here's the Metro News AccuWeather forecast. Tonight, expect mainly clear skies with fog developing later, leading to reduced visibility. The temperature will drop to 50 degrees. Tomorrow will bring partly sunny conditions and pleasant weather with a high reaching 72 degrees. Tomorrow night will be clear with a low of 51 degrees. As for Wednesday, anticipate partly sunny skies and warm temperatures with a high of 80 degrees. Thursday is expected to be sunny to partly cloudy and very warm, also with a high of 80 degrees. For Metro News, I'm meteorologist Jason Caterina.

0: This is Backstage Country. Elena is out being the new mama. John Shambi here with our host for this week, Kenny Chesney. Kenny, we've already talked about it, but I want to go back to your song, Carry On, because not too many people realize this. This is your 36th number one. And from a business standpoint, in our business, this is crazy, but you actually locked in all the radio stations the very first week. Any radio station that would play a country song started playing this. Only the third time it's ever been done, and the first time for an independent label.
1: Yeah.
0: How did you process all that?
1: Well, we've been doing this for a while together, and I'm sure that you remember the time where it wasn't that way.
0: Right.
1: Right. And so my relationship with country radio and all the everybody out there has been built over time, because there was a long while where I would release a song and, you know, it was 180 degrees the other way, you know, but that's what it's like being brand new. But it was a very unbelievable feeling to know that you released a record and wait, you know, you get a call from people, you know, and Buffy and everybody that's working with you in radio promotion, they tell you, well, everybody added it. And what you just don't know how to process that, because I spent so many years of just grinding and hoping someone would play my music, you know, and I'm very grateful for that. You know, and it doesn't happen every song. It doesn't happen. It's only happened, you know, three times in the format's history. So it made me feel incredible.
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